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1: Morgan Wallen dropped his Summertime Sounds playlist on Apple Music, and if you were expecting 3 straight hours of country, well, you expected wrong. He's got the classics covered with The Eagles' Desperado, Tom Petty's Free Fallin', Bob Seger's Against the Wind, and of course, Freebird. There's country with Eric Church's Springsteen. But then he throws in indie rock like Tame Impala and Foals, plus AC/DC just to keep everybody awake. And yes, he even included his own song with Post Malone, I Had Some Help, which is either confidence or the easiest way to make sure you don't skip your own hit. Honestly, if I had a song that big, it'd probably end up on my playlist too. 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
17: From the Rappahannock Electric Cooperative Weather Center. 73 tonight under mainly cloudy skies. A mix of clouds and sun tomorrow. Chance for storms, highs around 95. Partly cloudy skies tomorrow night. Chance for storms, lows dip down to about 73. Seasonal temps, Sunday and Monday, with highs in the upper 80s. Storms both days. Currently 84.
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We are 8 days away from the longest ride for Fisher House and over $16,000 raised so far. 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I've been talking about this last couple months. 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

0: Here we go. 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Beach or mountains?
1: Beach.
0: Coffee or energy drinks?
1: Matcha. Option C.
0: Oh, okay. Favorite tour stop for food?
1: For food?
0: Ooh. Yeah, like which tour stop has the best food?
1: Weirdly, Portland.
0: Yeah. Portland, Oregon good. Food scene is fire. Yeah, 100%. Last artist that completely blew you away live?
1: Patrick Droney.
0: First purchase after getting your first number one?
1: A house.
0: Nice. Responsible. I like that. If your fans could only know one thing about you they don't already know, what would it be?
1: They don't already know. I feel like they know a lot about me. I'm trying to think about what they don't fair. Know. What do they not know? What do they not know? I hate pickles. I can't whistle.
0: You can't whistle and you hate pickles.
1: Correct.
0: Well, you're really getting into the tea here. Okay, you're in, and then just last one here, you're in a completely different place than when we first started talking. I remember meeting you in Napa for the first time. That was 4 years ago now, I think.
1: Crazy, yeah.
0: Which it seems like it was just yesterday. Fast forward another 3 years, what do you hope we're talking about then?
1: I hope we're talking about fourth record at that point, probably? Fourth record, and... And we're talking about like my husband or something.
0: I was just going to say that. I hope we are talking about your somebody. Like,
1: yeah.
0: It happened for Taylor Swift. Now it's time to happen for Ashley Cook. That's what I'm just going to say.
1: One or two more interesting situations until then. Just, you know, we have stuff to write about, I guess.
0: You got time. You're good. But, there's no rush.
1: Yeah, I mean, I would love to, you know, have that chapter in my life too. But I guess we'll just see. It's God's timing, not mine. But I hope we talk about that someday.
0: Absolutely. 100%. We'll do a video of you riding with me on the bike. And I'll be like, this is Ashley and she's single. And that will be the only caption. And then we'll just post it and see what happens.
1: Great idea.
0: I'll make sure that, you know, we sign a waiver. So if anything happens, I'm not responsible. But, you know, I'm safe. I take my 9-year-old niece for rides. You'd be fine.
1: Oh, I'm down. Let's do it. Let's ride.
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Hey, congratulations to Jennifer Oakey from Joliet, Illinois. 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
8: From the Rappahannock Electric Cooperative Weather Center. 73 tonight under mainly cloudy skies. A mix of clouds and sun tomorrow. Chance for storms, highs around 95. Partly cloudy skies tomorrow night. Chance for storms, lows dip down to about 73. Seasonal temps, Sunday and Monday, with highs in the upper 80s. Storms both days. Right now, it's 79 degrees.
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0: I see an ant in my kitchen, I'm not exactly stopping to ask how its day is going. It's beat up. I'm handling the situation. Apparently, that is the wrong move. An ant expert says squishing an ant releases a chemical distress signal that basically tells the rest of the colony, hey, everybody, we've got a situation over here. So instead of solving the problem, you might be sending out the ant version of a group text. The advice, pick it up and put it outside. Yeah, because if there's one thing I have time for, it's personally escorting every ant back to nature. They also say that vinegar or lemon juice can erase their little scent trails, which is great. Now my kitchen smells like a salad, and the ants are probably just annoyed instead of gone.
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Jennifer Oakey from Joliet, Illinois, scored $250 in free gas. It's B-Dub. She's going to be able to fill up at least for the next few weeks. If you want to get in on this, we're drawing another winner next Friday. 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
10: From the Rappahannock Electric Cooperative Weather Center. 73 tonight under mainly cloudy skies. A mix of clouds and sun tomorrow. Chance for storms. Highs around 95. partly cloudy skies tomorrow night. Chance for storms, lows dip down to about 73. Seasonal temps, Sunday and Monday, with highs in the upper 80s. Storms both days. Right now, it's 79 degrees.
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0: 1% of people are living absolute chaos. A new survey found that 1% are in more than 20 group chats. 20. Like, at that point, your phone isn't a phone anymore. It's a full-time customer service job. It's B-Dub. The biggest group, 35% say they're in zero group chats. And honestly, I'm a little jealous. 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Then there's the moment one chat suddenly has 300 unread messages. About a quarter of us read every message. Another quarter just skim to figure out who's getting married or who's mad. And 1% admit they all use AI to summarize it. Which honestly might be the healthiest relationship anyone has with a group chat.
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1: Morgan Wallen just dropped his personal summer playlist on Apple Music, and honestly, it's less bro country than you might expect. Yeah, there's Eric Church and even his own song with Post Malone, but he's also got Eagles, Tom Petty, Bob Seger, AC/DC, Lynyrd Skynyrd, and then some alt bands like Tame Impala and Foals mixed in. Basically, it's the musical version of hitting shuffle on your cool uncle's road trip playlist. Although, putting Freebird on a summer driving playlist is a bold move. 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
2: From the Rappahannock Electric Cooperative Weather Center, mainly cloudy skies expected overnight, lows around 73. Sunshine mixed with clouds at times. Saturday, chance of thunderstorms, high temperatures reach up to 95. Partly cloudy skies Saturday night, chance for storms, lows level off around 73. Slight chance for storms Sunday and Monday. Right now, 80.
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4: From the Rappahannock Electric Cooperative Weather Center. Mainly cloudy skies expected. Overnight, lows around 73. Sunshine mixed with clouds at times. Saturday, chance of thunderstorms. High temperatures reach up to 95. Partly cloudy skies. Saturday night, chance for storms. Lows level off around 73. Slight chance for storms. Sunday and Monday. Right now, 79.
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3: From the Rappahannock Electric Cooperative Weather Center, mainly cloudy skies expected. Overnight, lows around 73. Sunshine mixed with clouds at times. Saturday, chance of thunderstorms. High temperatures reach up to 95. Partly cloudy skies. Saturday night, chance for storms. Lows level off around 73. Slight chance for storms Sunday and Monday. Right now, it's 78 degrees.
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1: From the Rappahannock Electric Cooperative Weather Center. A heat advisory begins at 11 a.m. today and remains in effect until 7 p.m. tonight. Mainly cloudy overnight, lows around 73. Chance for storms, Saturday, highs level off around 95, a blend of clouds and sun. Chance for storms, Saturday night, lows dip down to about 73. Right now, 77.
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1: 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But on the way to meet you guys, we swing by Nothing Bundt Cakes of Fredericksburg.
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0: 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At 6:20, it's a four-pack of tickets for Fred Nats Baseball. 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And at 8:10 with our three-play, it is tickets for the Fredericksburg Agricultural Fair. 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
1: From the Rappahannock Electric Cooperative Weather Center, a heat advisory begins at 11 a.m. today and remains in effect until 7 p.m. tonight. Mainly cloudy overnight with lows around 73. Chance for storms Saturday, highs level off around 95, a blend of clouds and sun. Chance for storms Saturday night, lows dip down to about 73. Right now, it's 78 degrees.
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0: Cooperative Weather Center. A heat advisory begins at 11 a.m. today and remains in effect until 7 p.m. tonight. Mainly cloudy skies overnight with lows around 73. Chance of scattered severe thunderstorms Saturday. Daytime highs approaching 96. Cloudy skies with a few peaks of sun. Right now, it's 75 degrees.
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2: 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A heat advisory begins at 11 a.m. today and remains in effect until 7 p.m. tonight. Daytime highs approaching 96 today under mainly cloudy skies with a chance of scattered severe thunderstorms. Chance of scattered severe storms tonight. Lows around 75, partly cloudy skies. Currently 74.
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0: That's Ella Langley there teaming up with Morgan Wallen and I Can't Love You Anymore. Hey, don't forget, tonight is at Stockyards Restaurant and Bar, WFLS night for country line dancing from 7 until 9. Now, Sherry will teach you from 7 until 8 how to line dance. 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So don't forget, tonight from 7 until 9 at Stockyards Restaurant and Bar is WFLS night. 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
6: From the Rappahannock Electric Cooperative Weather Center. A heat advisory begins at 11 a.m. today and remains in effect until 7 p.m. tonight. Daytime highs approaching 96 today under mainly cloudy skies with a chance of scattered severe thunderstorms. Chance of scattered severe storms tonight, lows around 75, partly cloudy skies. Currently 74.
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If you haven't seen the new ad for Black Rifle Coffee Company starring Riley Green in a dream, it's hysterical. You gotta check it out. Here's his latest song. It's called Think As You Drunk I Am at today's New Country 93.3 WFLS.

0: That's Tucker Wetmore there and Brunette at today's new country, 93.3 WFLS. 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We have another set of today's new country only moments away.
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20: From the Rappahannock Electric Cooperative Weather Center. A heat advisory begins at 11 a.m. today and continues until 7 p.m. tonight. Chance of scattered severe storms today. Otherwise, mainly cloudy skies expected. High of 96. Chance of scattered severe thunderstorms tonight. Lows level off around 75. Partly cloudy skies. Right now, 74.
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You know, every Sunday morning from 10 until noon is Bonnie's Hen House, featuring two full hours of the women of country music. And there you can hear some Lainey, some Megan, some Trisha, some Reba. Bonnie's Hen House airs every Sunday morning from 10 until noon and is brought to you by Renew Health and Wellness. Here's Megan Maroney. Let me

0: know you've heard about the Secret Song Contest and you're wondering, well, what does it mean? 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

0: You know, 28% of people believe they could score a goal in the World Cup by converting a penalty kick, including 6% of women. Yeah. Have you been watching the World Cup and you thought, come on, what are they waiting for? Man, must be nice to be young. 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
3: 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Traveling on northbound on 95 as you move between Fredericksburg all the way up to the 14th Street Bridge. Looks like nothing in your way. No big problems on the Beltway at this time. Southbound as you make your way toward the Purple Heart Bridge. Some heavy traffic there. And southbound around Plank Road, a little bit of heavy volume there. Mike Franciotti, WFL.
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6: 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A heat advisory begins at 11 a.m. today and continues until 7 p.m. tonight. Chance of scattered severe storms today. Otherwise, mainly cloudy skies expected. High of 96. Chance of scattered severe thunderstorms tonight. Lows level off around 75. Partly cloudy skies. Right now, 75.
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You

0: That's Jordan Davis there, and Turn This Truck Around. You know, the Secret Song Contest this week means you could have your chance to win a pair of two-day passes to the Country Calling Music Festival happening in Ocean City October 3rd through the 5th, starring Lainey Wilson, Rascal Flatts, Dierks Bentley, Chris Stapleton, Miranda Lambert, and so many more I don't even have time to mention. 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And while you're there, I'm just saying, hint, hint, make sure you're a country club member. Yeah, all you have to do is sign up. It's really that easy. You could win some cool stuff. I'm just saying. We have another set of today's New Country, only moments away.
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2: 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Southbound 95, heavy traffic as you approach Plank Road, down toward Mills Drive off and on. Northbound lanes as you move through Spotsylvania County looking good. As a matter of fact, northbound looking good between Fredericksburg at this time all the way to the 14th Street Bridge. Southbound around the Purple Heart Bridge, stop and go. Mike Franciotti, WFLS Traffic.
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15: From the Rappahannock Electric Cooperative Weather Center. A heat advisory begins at 11 a.m. today and continues until 7 p.m. tonight. Chance of scattered severe storms today. Otherwise, mainly cloudy skies expected. High of 96. Chance of scattered severe thunderstorms tonight. Lows level off around 75. Partly cloudy skies. Right now, 77.
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0: 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Hey, it's Brian Maxwell with you. I am actually heading for the door. Jeff is on his way in next. Hope you have yourself a fantastic rest of your afternoon. And of course, I will talk to you tomorrow starting at noon. Until then, have yourself a great one.
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Hey, it's Jeff here on your Saturday. Thanks for hanging out with us today. Think twice before you cheat on this girl because she's evidently hard on your truck. Before he cheats, here's Carrie Underwood on WFLS. Right.

0: Okay, maybe this is just me, but when I see people posting things and they're all getting revved up about something that happened down the road in Richmond, I think this is weird. Here's what happened at the restaurant. Somebody posted on TikTok that they were saying that there was a rodent that ran across the floor at the Gordon Ramsay Steakhouse in Richmond. Nice place, by the way. So, but the poster was saying that the restaurant offered them a minimal discount on their dinner. I guess it was $100 off of a $700 dinner. But, and they said the thing that they were pondering was, do you think you should pay anything if you witness a rat in the restaurant you're eating at? Yeah, you're still on the hook for the bill, because imagine that was true. Imagine restaurants gave you a free meal because you saw a rat in the restaurant. Do you know how many people would smuggle in every kind of rat and crawling rodent they could find and just dump them out of their purse to get freebies at a restaurant? How would you ever govern that? That's not going to make any sense. Eric Church on the way, Dasha coming up too, and Kenny Chesney on WFLS.
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5: From the Rappahannock Electric Cooperative Weather Center. A heat advisory begins at 11 a.m. today and remains in effect until 7 p.m. tonight. Chance of severe thunderstorms this afternoon. Otherwise, cloudy skies with a few peaks of sun. Highs level off around 96. Chance of severe storms tonight. Lows dip down to about 75. Partly cloudy skies. Right now, 85.
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Today at 5, it's the match to determine who leaves the World Cup in third place. That would be France and England going at it. Then tomorrow is the biggie at 3 o'clock, Spain and Argentina going for it all. Here's Kenny Chesney now at WFLS. She won't

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2: 40 HP Johnson on a flat bottom metal boat. Coke cans and BB guns, barbed wire and old fence posts.

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0: Okay, let's see if we're all thinking the same thing. Headline I read today says, scientists say we should nuke dangerous asteroids. Really? Sure, how could that end badly? Well, and here's the thing. They say scientists in China say the best way to stop a giant asteroid from hitting Earth might be to nuke it, but not quite the same way as the movies. They say that they propose carving a crater into the asteroid, placing a nuclear warhead inside, and detonating it from within. That's the exact premise of the movie. What do you mean it's not like the movies? That's the exact thing, except they drilled a hole. They didn't just carve a crater. But yeah, they say that they can... When there's something, there's 16,000 of these things that are known Earth asteroids, and 1,800 they say are potentially hazardous to us. They say for smaller threats, they do things like NASA's 2022 DART mission, where they kind of bumped it off course. But yeah, you guys might want to go rent a movie this weekend. In fact, you might want to try, I don't know, Armageddon. I heard it's pretty good. Ty Myers and Jordan Davis coming up on WFLS.
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You got another shot at being a millionaire tonight. Last night was the Mega Millions for $675 million or so. Tonight's Powerball, $526 million. Here's Riley Green, 93.3

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0: Here's a stat I wouldn't have expected to see. Americans spend 156 hours a year watching what are called oddly satisfying videos. Now, what do they consider an oddly satisfying video? It's the gross stuff. Pimple popping videos are the most popular. That's sick. There's something wrong with you. Yeah, 33% of people say that that's their choice. That is nasty. Power washing videos are really big. That's about 27%. Objects being crushed. I like that. I like to watch power tools run and a big heavy equipment. I get a kick out of that. But you know, the as far as the satisfying ones, honestly, and maybe this is because my wife has converted me into just an animal nut, but if I see something where there's one of those sea lions or a sea turtle that's caught in a net, yes, I am going to watch that till the end. There's a deer with its antlers caught in something, and they're going to cut them loose. I'm going to watch it till the end. Now, I may speedball through it because sometimes those things go on forever. But yeah, I got to wait and see the thing run free at the end. Yeah, that's the big thing for me. But and if you got a choice of watching that or somebody popping a zit, who in the heck is going to pick that one? That is just nasty. All right, I got some cool stuff on the way for you here in the next couple minutes with George Strait coming up, Taylor Swift and more on WFLS. Hey, it's Jeff here, and Grayson and I have some cool stuff coming your way Monday morning here in the Starting Gate, brought to you by Fletcher Home. At 6:20, it's a four-pack of tickets for Fred Nats baseball. Then at 7:20, it's a four-pack of tickets for Christmas in July. 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And at 8:10 with our three-play, it is tickets for the Fredericksburg Agricultural Fair. 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
2: 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Still a lot of heavy traffic southbound 95 around Plank Road as you move through Fredericksburg. Northbound, off and on delays up toward Dumfries Road. The accident southbound on 95 right around Quantico, exit 150. That has been moved to the left shoulder, but still we got some pretty good backup there. Mike Franciotti, WFLS Traffic.
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4: From the Rappahannock Electric Cooperative Weather Center. A heat advisory continues until 7 p.m. tonight. Cloudy skies with a few peaks of sun this afternoon with a chance of severe thunderstorms. Daytime highs approaching 96. Partly cloudy skies tonight. Chance of severe thunderstorms. Lows level off around 75. Highs level off around 90 tomorrow. Currently, it's 88 degrees.
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4: 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Southbound 95, got pretty good heavy traffic now from around Warrington Road as you move past Plank Road. Northbound, off and on delays now as you move between Stafford up toward Dumfries Road and up toward the Occoquan, some heavy volume there. Southbound on 95 as you move toward Dale Boulevard. Traffic moving well, the earlier crash cleared. Mike Franciotti, WFLS Traffic.
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By now you know that we are one sleep-deprived nation, but I read something scary today that an hour of sleep, losing just 1 hour of sleep, can cause weight gain. 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

0: You need to take this word out of your vocabulary, because the next time you're having a little bit of a go-round or having some kind of disagreement, the word you're not supposed to say, no matter what, is relax. Why? Because you're not just telling somebody to take it easy. When you tell somebody to relax in an argument, yeah, that doesn't go well. According to experts who study this stuff, they say it makes the other person feel dismissed. Yeah, you think? It's emotionally invalidating. They say it's insulting as a power play, and it's condescending and controlling. It's also the fast track to a black eye if she's holding the skillet. So, yeah, take that one out of your vocabulary entirely. You'll live longer. Morgan Wallen coming up. Keith Urban on the way, too, here on WFLS.
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3: 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Heavy traffic between Warrington Road to Plank Road. Northbound, you've got the Poxel slow traffic as you move through Stafford County, then up toward Dumfries Road between Woodbridge and the Occoquan. Some very heavy traffic. The interloop slows as you make your way up toward I-66. Mike Franciotti, WFLS Traffic.
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8: From the Rappahannock Electric Cooperative Weather Center. A heat advisory continues until 7 p.m. tonight. Chance of severe thunderstorms this afternoon. Otherwise, cloudy skies with a few peaks of sun. Daytime highs approaching 96. Chance of severe thunderstorms tonight. Lows level off around 75. Partly cloudy. A blend of clouds and sun tomorrow. High of 90. Right now, it's 91 degrees.
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0: Looks like we got some cool stuff for you to win this week. We start bright and early Monday morning at 6:20 with a 4-pack of tickets for Fredericksburg Nationals baseball. 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
2: 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Still very heavy traffic southbound on 95 as you move between Warrenton Road down to Plank Road, and heavy traffic as you move southbound by Spotsylvania Courthouse, southbound on 95. Northbound, off and on slow traffic, moving through Stafford County, then up through Prince William County, up toward the Occoquan, heavy traffic. I'm Mike Franciotti with Traffic.
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Another world record has fallen. This time it was for walking 10 meters with a balloon between your legs. In case you want to shoot for the record, it is 3.5 seconds to walk 10 meters with a balloon between your knees. So give it a shot. 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

I was reading today about common mistakes that people make on first dates and how to avoid them. Experts who study this stuff say one of the big things that goes in the ditch right out of the gate is you don't know what you're looking for. Think for a minute about what makes you happy. What do you want to get out of this? You got a better shot at it by just covering that in your own mind. Number two on their list was you're talking too much and not listening enough. That's not going to go well. The third one on their list was you're going on dates without an activity. Like nothing? You had nothing planned? Because nothing makes you look like a catch, quite like saying, well, I don't know, what do you want to do? Boy, you're gold. The next one here was getting emotionally invested too quickly. Yeah, that can go badly. And the third one, they said, was oversharing to force intimacy. Overshare? You brought a PowerPoint? Yeah, that's going to go badly. All right, Travis Tritt on the way. Ella Langley coming up too on WFLS. Hey, it's Jeff here, and Grayson and I have some cool stuff coming your way Monday morning here in the Starting Gate, brought to you by Fletcher Home. At 6:20, it's a four-pack of tickets for Fred Natch Baseball. Then at 7:20, it's a four-pack of tickets for Christmas in July. That's happening at the Convention Center July 24th through the 26th. And at 8:10 with our three-plate is tickets for the Fredericksburg Agricultural Fair. 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
11: Progress from the Rappahannock Electric Cooperative Weather Center. A heat advisory continues until 7 p.m. tonight. Chance of severe thunderstorms this afternoon. Otherwise, cloudy skies with a few peaks of sun. Daytime highs approaching 96. Chance of severe thunderstorms tonight. Lows level off around 75, partly cloudy. A blend of clouds and sun tomorrow. High of 90. Currently 92.
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Looks like they're close to solving something called human hibernation, which is going to make it possible to do things like trips to Mars. Just like in the movies, I guess they slow down your metabolism and you can make it there. You're Scotty McCreery with Hootie and the Blowfish on WFLS.

0: Okay, I didn't know this was a thing, but in Minnesota, there's a new law that they're trying to make it legal for nursing homes to have happy hour with alcohol. I didn't know that needed a new law. By the time you and I are 80 or 90 years old and we're in the home and they're going to tell me that you tell me I can't have a drink if I want one, I'm going to throw my pudding at you. 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

You noticed all the farmers markets are really jumping right now. I guess everybody is scared of this whole, what is it, cyclosporidium that causes you to spend the day in the bathroom or worse. Yeah, you got to be careful with your veggies and stuff nowadays. 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

0: We've all seen the world go crazy for World Cup soccer, but I didn't know that there are laws prohibiting things like this in Argentina. It is against the law for you to name your kid Messi. Yeah, the world's biggest soccer star, you're not allowed to name your child Messi. It's been a law there for a while. Now, I have a friend who named his son Jordan. He was a huge basketball fan. And so when he finally had a son, he named him Jordan. And I thought that was really cool. But in Argentina, if you're a huge soccer fan and you want to name your kid Messi, you can't, as proven by Hector and Lorena wanted to name their son Messi. This was back in 2014. They had to actually fill out and petition the civil registry for a special exemption, which they got. So the kid's name is Messi David Varela. Now he's about 12 years old. He gets to keep his name, but that is a complete rarity because you're not allowed to name your kid Messi if you live in Argentina. That is the weirdest thing. I got to have a pass. I got to get the government to tell me what I can name my kid. Blake Shelton on the way. Megan Maroney coming up too on WFLS.
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10: From the Rappahannock Electric Cooperative Weather Center, a heat advisory continues until 7 p.m. tonight. A severe thunderstorm watch continues until 9 p.m. tonight. High temperatures reach up to 96 this afternoon under overcast skies with a chance of severe storms. Chance of severe thunderstorms tonight, lows around 74, mainly cloudy skies expected. Currently, it's 95 degrees.
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0: Ready to try a new Reese's Pieces flavor? 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They haven't come out with a new flavor in about 10 years, but I think you're going to like this one. 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Jelly Roll coming up. Morgan Wallen on the way too here on WFLS.
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0: Hey, it's Jeff here, and Grayson and I have some cool stuff coming your way Monday morning here in the Starting Gate, brought to you by Fletcher Home. At 6:20, it's a four-pack of tickets for Fred Nats Baseball. 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
2: From the Rappahannock Electric Cooperative Weather Center, a heat advisory continues until 7 p.m. tonight. A severe thunderstorm watch continues until 9 p.m. tonight. Mainly cloudy tonight with a chance of severe thunderstorms. Lows level off around 74. Slight chance of thunderstorms tomorrow. Highs level off around 89. Sunshine mixed with clouds at times. Currently, it's 92 degrees.
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0: 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Pretty heavy on 95 northbound from exit 140 up to 156 with a disabled vehicle. The right lane is blocked, and then southbound, pretty heavy exit 166 down to 158, and then southbound, pretty heavy through Fredericksburg. I'm Janelle Crispin with WFLS Traffic.
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0: Rappahannock Electric Cooperative Weather Center. A heat advisory continues until 7 p.m. tonight. A severe thunderstorm watch continues until 9 p.m. tonight. Mainly cloudy tonight with a chance of severe thunderstorms. Lows level off around 74. Slight chance of thunderstorms tomorrow. Highs level off around 89. Sunshine mixed with clouds at times. Right now, 81.
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1: I know, it sounds like we'll just be in the way, and you're right about that. But on the way to meet you guys, we swing by Nothing Bundt Cakes of Fredericksburg.
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0: blocked. And then southbound, pretty heavy exit 166 down to 158. And then southbound, pretty heavy through Fredericksburg. I'm Janelle Crispin with WFLS Traffic.
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2: 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We have some pretty heavy-duty delays on 95 traveling northbound between exits 118 up to 126 in Thornburg. There's a crash move to the left shoulder. And southbound, very heavy on 95, exit 166 down to 160. I'm Janelle Crispin with WFLS Traffic.
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7: From the Rappahannock Electric Cooperative Weather Center. A heat advisory continues until 7 p.m. tonight. A severe thunderstorm watch continues until 9 p.m. tonight. Mainly cloudy tonight with a chance of severe thunderstorms. Lows level off around 74. Slight chance of thunderstorms tomorrow. Highs level off around 89. Sunshine mixed with clouds at times. Right now, it's 82 degrees.
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3: 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Very heavy on 95 northbound from exit 118 in Thornburg up to exit 126. They've got a crash move to the left shoulder. And southbound 95 extra heavy from exit 166 in Newington down to 160. I'm Janelle Crispin with WFLS Traffic.
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2: 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We've got a crash reported in northbound 95. Heavy traffic pretty much both ways from Ashland up past exit 110 in Ladysmith. I'm Janelle Crispin with WFLS Traffic.
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11: 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Mainly cloudy tonight with a chance of severe storms. Lows level off around 74. Daytime highs approaching 89 tomorrow. Slight chance for storms. Tomorrow night, lows dip down to about 68. Upper 80s Monday with a chance for storms. Warmer Tuesday with highs in the upper 80s. Chance for storms continues. Currently 80.
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1: 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Route 1 north of Ryland Corner, reports of a crash also southbound on Route 1 in Woodbridge, north of Furnace Road. An accident reported there in 95 southbound, very slow through exit 161 in Woodbridge and northbound. Pretty heavy from Ashland past 110 in Ladysmith. I'm Janelle Crispin with WFLS Traffic.
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Ian Munsig is one of my favorite performers in country music. He is electric. He's got a bar opening in Deadwood, South Dakota in September. He's playing Red Rocks in August, and he's on the show with us tonight. We'll talk to him around 40 after.

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1: Hey, it's Jeff here, and Grayson and I have some cool stuff coming your way Monday morning here in the Starting Gate, brought to you by Fletcher Home. At 6:20, it's a four-pack of tickets for Fred Natch Baseball. Then at 7:20, it's a four-pack of tickets for Christmas in July. That's happening at the Convention Center July 24th through the 26th. And at 8:10 with our three-play, it is tickets for the Fredericksburg Agricultural Fair. So go enjoy your weekend and get back here bright and early Monday morning on 93.3 WFLS.
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0: as a creative and as a guy that spends a lot of time working on his product, mm-hmm. 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